Miss Ellen. Tried to drop another one, you was itching to scrap. You exposed your ghost right, and now you wish you was scrapped. Heard you put you on yuck, I guess you needed a pap. What type of bum bitch shoot a friend over a rat? What type of mother leave her one son over a stack?

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1: 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Buckshot, the BDI MC, Business Buck, Duck Down Representative. I am the president, and right now you checking out.
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3: Frontliners, baby. Star Kim, Michael Ball. Yo, E, what up?

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Not Fighting Back were brought to us by Christianity. That were given to us by our oppressor. So you continue to follow that, you continue to follow them. I tell you what, you see me down bad, oh man, don't fail me, help me. 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

0: Is that really a question?
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0: Do you really have that written down in your notepad?
1: You already.
0: You should be ashamed of yourself.
1: C2.
0: You smell me, girl. 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
1: What's
0: See,
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0: 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No one came except God. 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

Yeah. Oh yeah. 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

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What a collaboration. You know, we be doing a lot of running. 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And you know, at times we stumble in that road, you know. But you gotta get back up.

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All you haters and busters best beware. Cause if it's anything about you coming out hard, on the outside looking in, on top of the world, space age pimping, and living legends, the motherfucking bad guns caught and reloaded, and they riding high.

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Ugh. Hit me. That's nothing. 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

So they asked me. Young boy, what you gonna do the second time around? How you gonna come back? I told him. I come back like 32. I jump back like 33. Ugh. Hit me. That's nothing. This is the

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I'm from Miami. I'm from Miami, bitch. I'm from Miami. I'm from Miami, bitch. I'm from Miami.

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1: Yeah, yeah, yeah.

0: right now, it is almost impossible for you not to see how strong rap has gotten. You know what I'm saying? It's like our brothers and sisters, our youth, and some of our adults, their ear is pinned to rap music right now. And if you really want to get our message out and you really want to start teaching, we need to start doing that. We really need to start using our methods. You know what I'm saying? The last poets did it with poetry. And even in our history, from ancient African civilization, poets went from village to village. And that's how stories and messages and lessons were taught. You know what I'm saying? And so, like you say, history repeats itself. And so it was you know, obvious. It was pick it up, you know. Being the race that we are, being a strong race that we are, we picked it up. We picked up those positive vibes and started rapping. And so I think it is. It's a very good medium, too.
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I don't even know if it was open then. I ain't no Oprah then. Had the XL80 bike. Loud motor, they be like, damn, when I'm coming through, rain. Had a grill in 88. Y'all sleep. 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
0: Yeah. 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Got to get it right.

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I'm from Miami. I'm from Miami, bitch. I'm from Miami. I'm from Miami, bitch. I'm from Miami. I'm from Miami, bitch. I'm from Miami.

G-Coke. I'm from Miami. I'm from Miami, bitch. I'm from Miami. I'm from Miami, bitch. I'm from Miami. I'm from Miami, bitch. I'm from Miami. I'm

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Stay blessed and don't drive drunk. You can't

God was with me. I always used to pray. 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But I said, if you give me one more chance at life and music, I promise you, I'm going to shout you out, and I'm going to testify, and we're going to have a little church up in there.

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back now. 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Oh, it's like that now. I'ma show you mother how to act now. I'ma show them how to act. I'm

back now. 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I'ma show you mother how to act now. 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
1: Yo, where the f*** is Tony at, man? 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
2: Chill, son. 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
0: Yeah,
2: son, he getting...
1: Yo, Tony!
2: Chill, chill, baby. 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
1: Hold on. 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
0: God, let me
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0: say, man. 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To the LA Zoo. Take him to the LA Zoo. Ha ha. Yeah. 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Dig this. 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Let me step up in this motherfucker till I get it right. 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Yeah, give it right back. Now lay your head back and roll in the Cadillac. 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And the motherfuckers flip it, rip it, get specific and dip it, and then they drip it. 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Fix your focus, then ride out with the bangers to bang. Or get hypey with my niggas up north by the bay. Trying to twist in my whip, I got the big body beans. 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Turn your music down low, man, your shit too loud. What the fuck you talking about? I'll put my gun in your mouth. I'm a mouth. It's better get it right. Let me get a light. Let me get a light.
1: Get it right, dog.
0: Yeah. Better get it right. Let me

0: Like I've been in, I'm trying to put my bid in. Rip ride and trying to keep it all hit in. Slide to the left and let your G homie get in. Blocks of Velveeta, yep, I'm off the meter. Ride by and see you with my hands on the hip. Wanna be like the O, but you act like a got a lot of Patron, what a shot of the Mo. Wanna bees, wanna beef like 999. 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I'm right in your face. 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Dog is the motivator. Rocking the block, socking and knocking down the player haters. Yeah, you better know it's incredible, unforgettable. 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Better get it right. Let me get a light. Let me get a light.
1: Get it right, dog.
0: Yeah, better get it right. 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
1: Yeah.
0: You know how we be. 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
1: Yo, Lion,
0: you know what I mean? Get it right.
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0: Real spit, huh?

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0: seal and the Constitution reflect the thinking of the founding fathers that this was to be a nation by white people and for white people. 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

0: right. 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
0: How are you feeling about your progress?
1: I feel good. 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
0: Good.
1: Yeah.
0: All right. 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
1: Let's go.
0: Today, I want to dive a little deeper into your personal life. I have found that throughout our conversations, there are a lot of issues and trauma that stem from your past relationships.
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1: Well, sometimes I wish I could just start over.
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0: right now, it is almost impossible for you not to see how strong rap has gotten. You know what I'm saying? It's like our brothers and sisters, our youth, and some of our adults, their ear is pinned to rap music right now. And if you really want to get our message out and you really want to start teaching, we need to start doing that. We really need to start using our methods, you know what I'm saying? The last poets did it with poetry. And even in our history, from ancient African civilization, poets went from village to village. And that's how stories and messages and lessons were taught, you know what I'm saying? And so, like you say, history repeats itself. And so it was you know, obvious. It was pick it up, you know, being the race that we are, being a strong race that we are. We picked it up. We picked up those positive vibes and started rapping. And so I think it's a very good medium too.
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playing with that clip, man. Close the blinds too, man. 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Is it

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1: 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Buckshot, the BDR MC, Business Buck, Double Down Representative. I am the
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You're not using your brain. That's what the white man wants you to do. Look at you. What makes you ashamed of being black?

0: the seal and the Constitution reflect the thinking of the founding fathers that this was to be a nation by white people and for white people. Native Americans, blacks, and all other non-white people were to be the burden bearers for the real citizens of this nation.
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I'm from Miami. I'm from Miami, bitch. I'm from Miami. I'm from Miami, bitch. I'm from Miami.

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I'm from Miami, bitch. I'm from Miami. I'm from Miami, bitch. I'm from Miami. I'm from Miami, bitch.

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1: 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Buckshot, the BDI MC, Business Buck, Duck Down Representative. 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

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I look up.

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mental, sorta like sermons at holy temples. Neoteric and emboing deeper than baby dimples. Thought of OG, I laced it so you could observe closely. These opuses unfolding, ensuring their heads screwy off the top of it. And each time I finesse it, I be skill infinite, basking in eloquent sentiment. You know the repertoire.

0: Hey, yo, what up, y'all? Buckshot, the BDI MC, Business Buck, Duck Down Representative. I am the president, and right now, you checking out.
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1: Kingdom. From this day on, I will never force anything good down anybody's throat. 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

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Thanks to Carlton and Marty 9 was born. 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

0: So what you gonna do when you get out of here, Cat Day?
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0: 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And bro's the first one getting money amongst us all. 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And I just miss my dog, man.
1: 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I'm finding a solution.

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1: 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So, you know, you got that Jones, you know where to go now, all right? Take it easy, baby.
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1: 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Their number is 305-687-0159. That's 305-687-0159. 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

0: The seal and the Constitution reflect the thinking of the founding fathers that this was to be a nation by white people and for white people. Native Americans, blacks, and all other non-white people were to be the burden bearers for the real citizens of this nation.
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2: Frontliners, baby. Star Kim, Michael Ball. Yo, E, what up?

0: man, hold on, man. 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I know he ain't from around here, man.
1: Listen to me, champ. Calm down. He's nobody. This sucker boy went from selling hot dogs last week to wanting to fight the champ this week. Forget about it.
0: Who is he? Who is he?
1: I don't know who he is, but they're playing fishing with you, champ. They're trying to get you to bite. He's nobody. Forget about it.
0: What you mean? If I'm the champ and anything got to come through here, got to come through me.
1: See, there
0: who
1: you go.
0: Who is he?
1: You're losing it. You're

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That's what the white man wants you to do. Look at you. What makes you ashamed of being black?

0: the seal and the Constitution reflect the thinking of the founding fathers that this was to be a nation by white people and for white people. Native Americans, blacks, and all other non-white people were to be the burden bearers for the real citizens of this nation.
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2: Yeah. I don't know what that is. That supposed to be like a bird calling song, you feel me?
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I'm from Miami. I'm from Miami, bitch. I'm from Miami. I'm from Miami, bitch. I'm from Miami.

0: I'm from Miami. 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I'm from Miami. I'm from Miami, bitch. I'm from Miami. I'm from Miami, bitch. I'm from Miami. I'm from Miami, bitch.
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3: So they asked me. 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I jump back like 33. 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That's nothing. 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